0: On his release from prison, Nelson Mandela immediately made clear his orientation as a public servant of the people.
1: Comrades and fellow South Africans, I greet you all in the name of peace, democracy and freedom for all.
0: Nelson Mandela followed three rules throughout his life. 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

0: free others.
1: Your tireless and heroic sacrifices have made it possible for me to be here today.
0: And serve every day.
1: I stand here before you, not as a prophet, but as a humble servant of you, the people.
0: Madiba dedicated his life to serving his people.
1: I therefore place the remaining years of my life in your hands.
0: These words were not just lip service. They anchored Madiba's position as a lifelong public servant and reiterated his commitment to humanity and to freedom and democracy in South Africa. It was not just a mantra, but a way of life.
2: I encourage everyone around the world to pledge some of your time to do something great for Mandela Day.
3: I would like to encourage everyone to do something worthy for someone else on Mandela Day.
0: The genesis of Mandela Day was Madiba's 90th birthday when he passed on the torch of public service to the next generation.
4: I sincerely thank you for your support for Mandela Day, for all those who continue to give service in their own way. I thank you. We each, every one of us, can make an imprint.
0: The vision behind this campaign is simple, that each individual has the ability and responsibility to make a difference in the world. Madiba gave 67 years of his life fighting for social justice and human rights. The Mandela Day campaign asks that individuals, groups, and corporates give at least 67 minutes of their time in recognition of July 18th. No matter how small the action, the aim is to change the world for the better and make every day a Mandela Day. The support received for the Mandela Day campaign has been astounding. Now our aim is to achieve this every day.
5: He dedicated his life to a singular cause, the quest to free the black population of his homeland. In accomplishing that, he freed an entire nation. And in freeing a nation, he changed the world.
0: South Africa had the rare experience of successfully emerging from deeply rooted racial, cultural, and political divides. We are part of the global community and have the ability and opportunity to position ourselves and the African continent within the world as a shining example of what is possible when people come together. Mandela Day is a powerful platform to grow from, but we have to work at this every single day in a sustainable way. All of us should ask ourselves the question, have I done everything in my power to bring about lasting peace and prosperity in my city and my country?
1: It is time for new hands to lift the burdens. It is in your hands now. I thank you.
0: But the journey has just begun. Whichever path you choose to take on your journey, this should be inspired by the belief that we live to serve every day in everything we do. Nelson Mandela said, "When a man has done what he considers to be his duty to his people and his country, he can rest in peace. I believe I have made that effort, and that is therefore why I will sleep for the eternity." Let us all emulate the great servant leader we loved by all becoming servant leaders ourselves.

0: Good morning, students here in the studio, and a big welcome to students from other schools or students watching us on DL2E or from home or from other school. Good morning again. How are you doing today?
1: Happy.
0: All right, so thank you for asking me. I'm very happy today. So how about you, teachers and students watching on the R2E? Are you happy today? Sounds good. You guys are happy, right? Okay, so let's get back to our lessons for today. All right, so look at the picture here. Look at the picture. What is the menu? What is the menu? It is? Tom Yum Goong, right? So have you ever tried Tom Yum Goong? Have you ever tried Tom Yum Goong? Yes or no?
1: Yes,
0: all right. So how about you, teachers and students watching on the R2E? Have you ever tried Tom Yum Goong before? Exactly, okay. Thank you very much. And the second one, how does it taste? Okay, good four, how does it taste?
2: It tastes
0: spicy, sweet, or sour?
2: It tastes spicy or sour.
0: Sour, right. It tastes spicy and sour. Okay, thank you very much. All right. So today we are going to talk about the topic, how to cook Tom Yum Goong. Everybody say it after me. How to cook.
1: How to cook.
0: Tom Yum Goong.
1: Tom Yum Goong.
0: Very good. Because Tom Yum Goong is a Thai name, you need to have the Thai accent, okay? Don't change to another accent, just in Thai accent. Tom Yum Goong, you can say that, okay? All right, so let's take a look at learning objective today. Number one, student will be able to pronounce vocabulary about cooking ingredients, all right? So today, we are going to talk about cooking ingredients of Tom Yum Goong. And the second one, student will be able to describe the cooking instructions. Okay, so the new topic is cooking instructions. Okay, all right. So look at cooking ingredients of Tom Yum Goong first. Number one, I'm gonna show you the definitions, and after that, it should be the pictures. And then you need to guess what word it is. A tropical grass with a flavor like lemon, used especially in Southeast Asian cooking. All right, so here is the picture. What word is it? Group two.
3: Lemon grass.
0: Can you say it again?
3: Lemon grass.
0: Lemon grass, right. Okay, let's take a look at this one. Very good. All right, you got 1 point. Thank you very much. Everybody say it after me. Lemongrass.
1: Lemongrass.
0: Lemongrass.
1: Lemongrass.
0: Okay, so lemongrass is a tropical grass with a flavor like lemon, used especially in Southeast Asian cooking. All right. So Thailand is the country in Southeast Asia. All right. Sorry, Southeast Asia. Next one, a root, similar to ginger, but with a more peppery flavor, all right? It smells like pepper. So here are the pictures. What word is it? Group five. It's similar to ginger. All right, so right now we are waiting for the answers from group five. What word is it?
3: Galango.
0: Galango. Let's take a look at here. Galango, very good. Say it after me. Galango.
1: Galango.
0: One more time. Galango.
1: Galango.
0: Okay, it's similar to ginger. Similar แปลว่าอะไรเอ่ยคล้ายกับคล้ายกับอะไร ginger คืออะไรเอ่ย ginger ขิงแต่นี้เรียกว่ารูปภาพนี้เรียกว่าข่านั่นเอง ที่แตกต่างกับขิงเพราะว่าสิ่งนี้เขาจะ a more peppery flavor เขาจะมีกลิ่นค่อนข้างที่จะเป็นกลิ่น
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3: shrimps
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3: kaffir lime leaf
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0: 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Lime leaves. 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Good, right? We put it in food because of good smell. Okay.Next one, the small red fruits that are used to make some foods very hot and spicy. Group five. What are they?
3: Chili.
0: Chili. How many chilies? You say chili or chilies?
3: Chilies.
0: Very good.Alright, these ones are red chilies. Together, red chilies.
1: Red chilies.
0: Red chilies.
1: Red chilies.
0: Okay, the key word is very hot and spicy. Okay, next one. Liquid seasoning made from fermented fish and salt. Group six.Here. What is it?
2: Fish sauce.
0: Fish sauce, right? Let's take a look at the word. Very good. All right. Everybody say it. Fish sauce.
1: Fish sauce.
0: Together, fish sauce.
1: Fish sauce.
0: Okay. If you want to make food salty, you can put fish sauce. Okay. Next one. The sour.Liquid squeezed from fresh limes. All right, so here is the picture. Group two.
2: Lime juice.
0: Okay, all right, let's take a look at the word. Ever say lime juice?
1: Lime.
0: One more time, lime.
1: Lime.
0: Juice.
1: Lime juice.
0: Lime juice. Okay, is it sour or salty?Sour, not salty, okay? But fermented fish or fish sauce, it's salty, okay? Next one. A plant whose leaves and seeds are both used as a common herb and spice around the world. Ta-da! Uh-huh, in Thai language, we call pak pak chi, right? But we have the name in English. So what is it? What is it? What is it? What is it? What is it? Group three, did you get the word?

0: Group 6, did you get the word? How about you? Students watching on the RTV, did you get this word? What do you say? Oh, exactly. Okay, so this one is coriander. Everybody say it together. Coriander.
1: Coriander.
0: Coriander.
1: Coriander.
0: Very good. So coriander in Thai we call? Pak chi. All right. Next one. A container. A container. Container. Container. Usually round. Round. Especially one used for cooking food. One more time. A container. Usually round. Especially one used for cooking food. Ta-da! Group 5. What is it?
2: Pot.
0: Pot, right? Ta-da! Very good. Together, pot.
1: Pot.
0: Pot. Very good. All right, so next one. I think it should be the last one. A device. A device that is used to cook and heat food. One more time. A device that is used to cook and heat food. Ta-da. Uh-huh. Okay, ring the bell. Yeah, in Thai, we have the word at tau gas, right? But in English, we have the words also. So what is it? No, it's not gas. What do you call? This word starts with the letter S. Okay, good. Okay, guess it. Try it.
2: Heater.
0: Heater. Uh-huh. So heater, it make you warm. But this one, you need to cook food. Uh-huh. This word starts with the letter S. And ends with the letter E. We have one syllable. Okay. Group 5, do you want to try?
3: Stove.
0: Stove, right? So let's take a look at this one. Stove, very good. Together, stove.
1: Stove.
0: Okay, so stove is a device that is used to cook and heat food, all right? We're talking about food. The question is, what are the ingredients of tom yam goong? Teacher is going to turn on the video, okay? And you need to answer, what are the ingredients of tom yam goong? Teacher and students watching on the RTV, including students here, when you are watching the video, please take some note on your notebooks. The question is, what are the ingredients of tom yam goong? You need to write down. I mean, you need to write down the ingredients into your notebook, all right? So you get ready to watch the video. You get ready to watch the video. Okay, let's do it.
4: 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We're going to cook tom yum kung, a spicy and sour prawn soup. 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We have prawns, our star ingredient. 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These are lemongrass. They give a wonderful citrusy aroma. Here we have galangal, a type of ginger that's essential for tom yum's unique flavor. These are kaffir lime leaves, adding a fragrant lime scent. We also have red chilies for that signature spiciness. We can adjust how many we use depending on how spicy we like it. This is fish sauce, a salty and savory base. We'll use lime juice for the sourness. And some oyster mushrooms to add texture. And finally, some coriander for garnish and fresh flavor.

0: Let's get cooking. Everyone, please wash your hands thoroughly. First, heat soup in the pot. Second, put lemongrass, galangal, and kaffir lime leaves into the soup. After that, add 6 prawns when the water is boiling. Next, add oyster mushrooms into the soup. Then season with fish sauce, lime juice, chili paste, sugar, and red chilies. Finally, plate it up. There you have it, homemade Tom Yum Kung. Doesn't it look and smell amazing?
1: Okay, all right, so please get back to the cast room. What are the ingredients of Tom Yum Kung? Ring the bell. Okay, good five. What are the ingredients of Tom Yum Kung? When you want to answer these questions, so you say, the ingredients are blah, blah, blah.
2: The ingredients are prawn, lemongrass, galangal, kaffir lime leaves, red chilies, fish sauce, oyster mushroom, and coriander.
1: And coriander. All right, so we have 9 ingredients, right?
2: Yes.
1: Okay, thank you very much. All right. Okay, so I'm gonna show you the instruction, cooking instruction first. Everyone say it together. Add mushrooms. Into the soup.
3: Into the soup.
1: Heat water in the pot.
3: Heat water in the pot.
1: Put the lemongrass into the soup.
3: Put the lemongrass in the soup.
1: Okay, so what is the first step? What is the first step? Do you know this? Do you know that? All right, good four. What is the first step?
4: Heat water in the pot.
1: Heat water in the pot, right? Okay. So what is the second step? Group 5, pass the microphone to group 6. Thank you very much. What is the second step?
5: Put the lemongrass into the soup.
1: Are you sure? You sure?
5: Sure.
1: 100%. Put lemongrass first or add mushrooms first. Are you sure? Okay, you're not very sure right now, but it's okay. Thank you very much. All right. Okay, so you know the first step is heat water in the pot, but you are not very sure of second step, right? Okay, the question is, can you make Tom Yum Kung if you don't follow the steps in order? If you don't know what is the first step, what is the second step, what is the third step, what is the last step, can you cook it? Yes or no? No, right? That's why the order matters, okay? The order, the orders. First, second, third, finally. The order, ลำดับนั่นเองเพราะนั้นลำดับการทำอาหารนั้น matters แปลว่าสำคัญเนาะโอเคเพราะนั้นสิ่งที่เราจะทำให้เห็นว่าแต่ละลำดับมีอะไรบ้างเราเรียกมันว่า sequence word together sequence words
3: sequence words
1: what are the sequence words okay so sequence words to show the order of cooking instructionsHere is the example. The first one, the first sequence word is first. Okay, what does first tell you about? Group one. What does first tell you about?
6: Hot water in the pot.
1: What does first?
6: First, hot water in the pot.
1: The question is, what does first tell you about? First บอกอะไรกับเรา คำถามคือ first บอกอะไรกับเรา But thank you very much. Okay, group one, thank you very much. First บอกอะไรกับเรา ดูสิ first. Sequence word to show the order of cooking instructions, right? เนาะ Cook sequence word ทำหน้าที่แสดงให้เห็นถึงลำดับของขั้นตอนการทำอาหารที่เชื่อถามว่า first บอกอะไรกับเราบอกอะไรกับเราเอ่ย first บอกลำดับลำดับเป็นยังไงเอ่ยลำดับแรกใช่ไหมโอเค look at this one first tell us what to do สิ่งที่เราต้องทำ at the very beginning beginning แปลว่าอะไร beginning เริ่มต้นหรือท้ายที่สุด
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Hello, everyone. We're going to cook Tom Yum Kung, a spicy and sour prawn soup. First, let's take a look at our ingredients. We have prawns, our star ingredient. Make sure they are peeled and deveined. These are lemongrass. They give a wonderful citrusy aroma. Here we have galangal, a type of ginger that's essential for Tom Yum's unique flavor. These are kaffir lime leaves, adding a fragrant lime scent. We also have red chilies for that signature spiciness. We can adjust how many we use depending on how spicy we like it. This is fish sauce, a salty and savory base. We'll use lime juice for the sourness, and some oyster mushrooms to add texture. And finally, some coriander for garnish and fresh flavor. Now, let's get cooking. Everyone, please wash your hands thoroughly. First, heat soup in the pot. Then, put lemongrass, galangal, and kaffir lime leaves into the soup. After that, add 6 prawns when the water is boiling. Next, add oyster mushrooms into the soup. Then season with fish sauce, lime juice, chili paste, sugar, and red chilies. Finally, plate it up. There you have it, homemade Tom Yum Kung. Doesn't it look and smell amazing?

0: Okay, so now we are going to check over it. 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You get ready to watch the video.
1: Hello, everyone.We're going to cook Tom Yum Kung, a spicy and sour prawn soup. First, let's take a look at our ingredients. We have prawns, our star ingredient. Make sure they are peeled and deveined. These are lemongrass. They give a wonderful citrusy aroma. Here we have galangal, a type of ginger that's essential for Tom Yum's unique flavor. These are kaffir lime leaves.Adding a fragrant lime scent. We also have red chilies for that signature spiciness. We can adjust how many we use depending on how spicy we like it. This is fish sauce, a salty and savory base. We'll use lime juice for the sourness. And some oyster mushrooms to add texture. And finally, some coriander for garnish and fresh flavor. Now, let's get cooking.Everyone, please wash your hands thoroughly. First, heat soup in the pot. Second, put lemongrass, galangal, and kaffir lime leaves into the soup. After that, add 6 prawns when the water is boiling. Next, add oyster mushrooms into the soup. Then season with fish sauce, lime juice, chili paste, sugar, and red chilies. Finally, plate it up.There you have it, homemade Tom Yum Kung. Doesn't it look and smell amazing?
0: All right, okay, so we are going to take a look at the answers together. Okay, so first step, ring the bell, group one.
2: Have water in the pot. First, have water.
0: Heat.
2: Water in the pot.
0: Okay, heat water in the pot. Very good. Second, group two.
3: Put lemon, galangal, and kaffir lime leaf into the soup.
0: Okay. Put lemongrass, galangal, and kaffir lime leaves into the soup. After that, group five.
2: After that, add 6 prawns when the water boiling.
0: When the water is boiling. Okay, very good. Next. Group four.
4: Next, add oyster mushroom in.

0: into the soup.
1: Okay, next add mushrooms into the soup or oyster mushroom into the soup. Very good. Then, group six.
2: Dim season with fish sauce, lime juice, chili paste, sugar, and red chilies.
1: And or red chilies, right? Okay, very good. Finally, group three.
3: Finally, pan is up.
1: Okay, put it up. All right, very good. Okay, เดี๋ยวเพราะฉะนั้นจะมี6 words เหมือนกันนะครับ6 words เพราะฉะนั้น group 1 group 1 you need to read the first step. Group 2 you need to read the second step. Group 3 you need to read the third step. Group 4 you need to read fourth step. Group 5 you need to read fifth step. And group 6 you need to read the last step. Okay, เพราะนั้นกลุ่ม1 can you read it yes all together นักเรียนปลายทางสามารถร่วมกันอ่านได้เลยนะครับ1 2 3
4: first heat water in the pot
1: very good group 2 together all together okay one 2 3One more time.
5: Second.
1: Put lemongrass. Galangal. And cover lime leaves. Into the soup. Okay, group three. After that. Group three together after that. Add six prawns. When the water is boiling.Group 4,
5: next.
1: Add mushrooms.
0: Add mushrooms.
1: Into the soup.
5: Into the soup.
1: Group 5, then. Season with. Fish sauce. Lime juice. Chili paste. Sugar. And red chilies. The last one, finally. Plate it up.Okay, all right. Sequence word. What are the sequence word? Sequence word คืออะไรเอ่ย sequence words คือคำที่ใช้ในการบอกลำดับนั่นเอง Okay, sequence word to show the order of cooking instructions. We have many words, right? For sequence word. The first one, first, what does first tell you about? Ring the bell. What does first tell you about? Okay, group two.What does first tell you about? Group two. Try it. ลองก่อนไม่เป็นไรนะครับ Okay. First.
0: Tell the first thing to do in the very beginning.
1: Okay, tell us the first thing to do in the very beginning, ใช่ไหม Very good, all right. ครับ ชื่อฮาฮา Okay, next one. Now we move to next one.The word are, the words are after that, next and then. What do after that, next and then tell you about? Group 5.
0: Tell us what to do at after, next right. and after.
1: Okay, very good. Tell us what to do right after. Very good. All right, so now the last one.Finally, what does finally tell you about? What does finally tell you about? Go five.
0: Really after step.
1: Okay, really.
0: Last.
1: Last step, right? Okay, means it's the very end step or very last step, okay? All right, so look at this one. Cooking instructions. First, it's.Followed by a base form verb. A base form verb is a verb with no ing, no ed. Okay, we call a base form verb. Look at this one. Heat. Do we have ing after the words? Yes or no?
5: No.
1: Okay. So heat is a base form verb with no

0: Create a teacher.
1: Good morning, teacher.
2: Good morning, students here in the studio, and a big welcome to students from other school, or students who are watching us on DL2E, or from home, or from other school. Good morning again. How are you doing today? All right, so thank you for asking me. I'm very happy today. So how about you, teachers and students who are watching on the R2E? Are you happy today? Sounds good. You guys are happy, right? Okay, so let's get back to our lessons for today. All right, so look at the picture here. Look at the picture. What is the menu? What is the menu? It is? Tom Yum Goong, right? So have you ever tried Tom Yum Goong? Have you ever tried Tom Yum Goong? Yes or no?
1: Yes,
2: all right. So how about you, teachers and students watching on the R2E? Have you ever tried Tom Yum Goong before? Exactly, okay, thank you very much. And the second one, how does it taste? Okay, good four, how does it taste?
3: It tastes
2: spicy, sweet, or sour?
3: It tastes spicy or sour.
2: Sour, right? It tastes spicy and sour. Okay, thank you very much. All right. So today we are going to talk about the topic, how to cook Tom Yum Goong. Everybody say it after me. How to cook.
1: How to cook.
2: How to cook.
1: Tom Yum Goong.
2: Very good. Because Tom Yum Goong is a Thai name, you need to have the Thai accent, okay? Don't change to another accent, just in Thai accent. Tom Yum Goong, you can say that, okay? All right, so let's take a look at learning objective today. Number one, student will be able to pronounce vocabulary about cooking ingredients, all right? So today, we are going to talk about cooking ingredients of Tom Yum Goong. And the second one, student will be able to describe the cooking instructions. Okay, so the new topic is cooking instructions. Okay, all right. So look at cooking ingredients of Tom Yum Goong first. Number one, I'm gonna show you the definitions, and after that, it should be the pictures. And then you need to guess what word it is. A tropical grass with a flavor like lemon, used especially in Southeast Asian cooking. All right, so here is the picture. What word is it? Group two.
4: Lemon's grass.
2: Can you say it again?
4: Lemon grass.
2: Lemon grass, right. Okay, let's take a look at this one. Very good. All right, you got 1 point. Thank you very much. Everybody say it after me, lemongrass.
1: Lemongrass.
2: Okay, so lemongrass is a tropical grass with a flavor like lemon, used especially in Southeast Asian cooking. All right, so Thailand is the country in Southeast Asian. All right, sorry, Southeast Asia. Next one. A root, similar to ginger, but with a more peppery flavor, all right? It smells like pepper. So here are the pictures. What word is it? Group five. It's similar to ginger. All right, so right now we are waiting for the answers from group five. What word is it?
4: Galango.
2: Galango. Let's take a look at here. Galango, very good. Say it after me. Galango.
1: Galango.
2: One more time, Galango.
1: Galango.
2: 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Similar แปลว่าอะไรเอ่ย? คล้ายกับอะไร?

0: 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What word is it?
1: Shrimp.
0: Shrimps. Okay. All right. So this one together. Prawns. 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One more time. 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Okay. Prawns and shrimps are the same. Okay. 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
1: Kaffir lime leaf.
0: Okay, kaffir. 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
1: lime leaves.
0: Lime leaves. All right, together, kaffir. Lime leaves. 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Good, right? We put it in food because ofGood smell. Okay. Next one. The small red fruits that are used to make some foods very hot and spicy. Group five. What are they?
1: Chili.
0: Chili. How many chilies? You say chili or chilies?
1: Chilies.
0: Very good. All right. These ones are red chilies. Together, red chilies.
2: Red chilies.
0: Red chilies.
2: Red chilies.
0: Okay. The key word is very hot and spicy. Okay. Next one. Liquid seasoning made from...Fermented fish and salt. Group six. Here. What is it?
3: Fish sauce.
0: Fish sauce, right? Let's take a look at the word. Very good. All right. Everybody say it. Fish sauce.
2: Fish sauce.
0: Together, fish sauce.
2: Fish sauce.
0: Okay. If you want to make food salty, you can put...Fish sauce, okay. Next one. The sour liquid squeezed from fresh limes. All right, so here is the picture. Group two.
3: Lime juice.
0: Okay, all right, let's take a look at the word. Everyone say lime juice.
2: Lime.
0: One more time, lime.
2: Juice.
0: Lime juice. Okay. Is it sour or salty?
2: Sour.
0: Sour, not salty. Okay. But fermented fish or fish sauce, it's salty. Okay. Next one. A plant whose leaves and seeds are both used as a common herb and spice around the world.Ta-da! Uh-huh. In Thai language, we call pak chi, right? But we have the name in English. So what is it? What is it? What is it?

0: Alright. Next one. A container. Usually round. Especially one used for cooking food. One more time. A container. Usually round. Especially one used for cooking food. Ta-da! Group five. What is it?
1: Pot.
0: Pot, right? Ta-da! Very good. Together, pot.
2: Pot.
0: Very good. All right, so next one. I think it should be the last one. A device that is used to cook and heat food. One more time. A device that is used to cook and heat food. Ta-da. Uh-huh. Okay, ring the bell. Yeah, in Thai, we have the word at stalket, right? But in English, we have the words also. So what is it? No, it's not gas. What do you call this word starts with the letter S? Okay, good too. Okay, guess it. Try it.
1: Heater.
0: Uh-huh. So heater, it make you warm. But this one, you need to cook food. Uh-huh. This word starts with the letter S. And ends with the letter E. We have one syllable. Okay. Group five, do you want to try?
3: Stove,
0: right? So let's take a look at this one. Stove, very good. Together, stove.
2: Stove.
0: Okay, so stove is a device that is used to cook and heat food, all right? We're talking about food. What are the ingredients of tom yam goong? Teacher is going to turn on the video, okay? And you need to answer, what are the ingredients of tom yam goong? Teacher and student who are watching on DRTV, including students here, when you are watching the video, please take some note on your notebooks. The question is, what are the ingredients of tom yam goong? You need to write down. You need to write down the ingredients into your notebook, all right? So you get ready to watch the video. Okay, let's do it.
4: Hello, everyone. We're going to cook tom yum kung, a spicy and sour prawn soup. First, let's take a look at our ingredients. We have prawns, our star ingredient. Make sure they are peeled and deveined. These are lemongrass. They give a wonderful citrusy aroma. Here we have galangal, a type of ginger that's essential for tom yum's unique flavor. These are kaffir lime leaves, adding a fragrant lime scent. We also have red chilies for that signature spiciness. We can adjust how many we use depending on how spicy we like it. This is fish sauce, a salty and savory base. We'll use lime juice for the sourness, and some oyster mushrooms to add texture. And finally, some coriander for garnish and fresh flavor. Now, let's get cooking. Everyone, please wash your hands thoroughly. First, heat soup in the pot. Second, put lemongrass, galangal, and kaffir lime leaves into the soup. After that, add 6 prawns when the water is boiling. Next, add oyster mushrooms into the soup. Then season with fish sauce, lime juice, chili paste, sugar, and red chilies.

0: Lemon Grass, Garden Gore, and Cover Lamb live in to the soup.
1: Okay, second one, right? Number two. Okay, very good. So, all right, so now we move to number three. Group four.
2: Add oyster mushroom into the soup.
1: Add oyster mushrooms into the soup for number three. No, it's... But try again. Add six prawns when the water is boiling. Okay, boiling. All right. ข้อที่สามมีใครถูกไหมเอ่ย Raise your hand. Okay, very good. How about you? Student who are watching on the TV, did you get the correct answers? Okay, awesome. All right, so we are going to take a look at the next number. Number four goes to group three. Group three. Number four goes to All right, so okay, try it. นักเรียนปลายทางสามารถร่วมกันตอบคำถามพร้อมกับเพื่อนๆในชั้นเรียนได้เลยนะครับซึ่งตอนนี้เราอยู่ที่ number 4แล้วนะครับโอเค number 4 what is it
0: Add oyster mushroom into the soup
1: Add oyster mushrooms into the
0: soup
1: soup right number 4 very good all right so now we move to number 5 group 1
2: season with Fish sauce, lamb juice,
1: lamb juice,
2: chili paste,
1: lamb juice,
2: lamb juice, chili paste, sugar and red chili.
1: Okay, chili paste, sugar and red chili is for number
2: five,
1: right? Number five. Okay, very good. So now we move to the last one. Number six. Okay, number six. Just hold on. Number six is. Plate it up. All right. Okay. Together. Repeat after the teacher. Heat water in the pot. Say it together. Heat water in the pot.
3: Heat water in the pot.
1: Put lemongrass.
3: Put lemongrass.
1: Galangal.
3: Galangal.
1: And kaffir lime leaf.
3: Kaffir.
1: Kaffir lime leaf.
3: Into the soup.
1: Add six prawns.
3: When the water is boiling.
1: Okay, number four, add oyster.
3: Mushrooms.
1: Into the soup.
3: Season.
1: With fish sauce.
3: Lamb juice.
1: Chili paste.
3: Sugar
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Hello, everyone. We're going to cook Tom Yum Kung, a spicy and sour prawn soup. First, let's take a look at our ingredients. We have prawns, our star ingredient. Make sure they are peeled and deveined. These are lemongrass. They give a wonderful citrusy aroma. Here we have galangal, a type of ginger that's essential for Tom Yum's unique flavor. These are kaffir lime leaves, adding a fragrant lime scent. We also have red chilies for that signature spiciness. We can adjust how many we use depending on how spicy we like it. This is fish sauce, a salty and savory base. We'll use lime juice for the sourness, and some oyster mushrooms to add texture. And finally, some coriander for garnish and fresh flavor. Now, let's get cooking. Everyone, please wash your hands thoroughly. First, heat soup in the pot. Second, put lemongrass, galangal, and kaffir lime leaves into the soup. After that, add 6 prawns when the water is boiling. Next, add oyster mushrooms into the soup. Then season with fish sauce, lime juice, chili paste, sugar, and red chilies. Finally, plate it up. There you have it, homemade Tom Yum Kung. Doesn't it look and smell amazing?

0: Okay, so now we are going to check over it. 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You get ready to watch the video.
1: 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First, let's take a look at our ingredients. We have prawns, our star ingredient. Make sure they are peeled and deveined. These are lemongrass. They give a wonderful citrusy aroma. Here we have galangal, a type of ginger that's essential for Tom Yum's unique flavor. These are kaffir lime leaves.Adding a fragrant lime scent. We also have red chilies for that signature spiciness. We can adjust how many we use depending on how spicy we like it. This is fish sauce, a salty and savory base. We'll use lime juice for the sourness. And some oyster mushrooms to add texture. And finally, some coriander for garnish and fresh flavor. Now, let's get cooking.Everyone, please wash your hands thoroughly. First, heat soup in the pot. Second, put lemongrass, galangal, and kaffir lime leaves into the soup. After that, add 6 prawns when the water is boiling. Next, add oyster mushrooms into the soup. Then season with fish sauce, lime juice, chili paste, sugar, and red chilies. Finally, plate it up.There you have it, homemade Tom Yum Kung. Doesn't it look and smell amazing?
0: All right, okay, so we are going to take a look at the answers together. Okay, so first step, ring the bell, good one.

0: 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First, have water.
1: Heat.
0: Water in the pot.
1: Okay, heat water in the pot. Very good. Second, group two.
2: Put lemon, garlic, and cauliflower leaf into the soup.
1: Okay. Put lemongrass, second, put lemongrass, garlic, and cauliflower lime leaves into the soup. After that, group five.
0: After that, add 6 prawns in the water boiling.
1: When the water is boiling. Okay, very good. Next, group four.
3: Next, add all the mushroom into the soup.
1: Okay, next add mushrooms into the soup or oyster mushroom into the soup. Very good. Then, group six.
2: Then season with fish sauce, lime juice, chili paste, sugar, and red chilies.
1: And red chilies, right? Okay, very good. Finally, group three.
4: Finally, pan is up.
1: Okay, press it up. All right, very good. Okay, เดี๋ยวเพราะฉะนั้นจะมี6 words เหมือนกันนะครับ6 words เพราะฉะนั้น group one, you need to read the first step. Group two, you need to read the second step. Group three, you need to read the third step. Group four, you need to read fourth step. Group five, you need to read fifth step. And group six, you need to read the last step. Okay. เพราะนั้น group one, can you read it? Yes, all together. นักเรียนปลายทางสามารถร่วมกันอ่านได้เลยนะครับ One, two, three.
5: First, heat water in the pot.
1: Very good. Group two. Together, all together. Okay, one more. One, two, three. One more time. Second.
6: Put lemongrass.
1: Galango.
6: And
1: cauliflower lime leaves.
6: Into the soup.
1: Okay, group three. After that. Group three together. After that. Add 6 prawns. When the water is boiling. Group four,
6: next.
1: Add mushrooms.
6: Into the soup.
1: Group five, then.
6: Season with.
1: Fish sauce.
6: Lime cheese.
1: Chili paste.
6: Sugar.
1: And red chilies. The last one, finally. Plate it up. Okay, all right. Sequence word. What are the sequence word? Sequence word คืออะไรเอ่ย sequence words คือคำที่ใช้ในการบอกลำดับนั่นเอง okay sequence word to show the order of cooking instructions we have many words right for sequence word the first one first what does first tell you about ring the bell what does first tell you about okay group two.What does first tell you about? Group two. Try it. ลองก่อนไม่เป็นไรนะครับ Okay. First.
7: Tell the first thing to do in the very beginning.
1: Okay. Tell us the first thing to do in the very beginning. ใช่ไหม Very good. All right. ครับเชิญฮานOkay. Next one. Now we move to next one.The words are after that, next and then. What do after that, next and then tell you about? Group five.
7: Tell us what to do at after, next right. and after.
1: Okay, very good. Tell us what to do right after. Very good. All right, so now the last one.Finally, what does finally tell you about? What does finally tell you about?

0: this root beer is really good. Where can I throw it away? I can.
1: You can throw it away in the recycle bin.
0: Oh, you're right. I always forget that you always separate your trash.
1: I try to help the environment in any way that I can.
0: Yeah, me too. I've been riding my bicycle to school every day.
1: Really? That's
0: yeah.
1: Great.
0: My parents' place is not that far from the university, about 15 minutes ride. And that way I can also save on transportation costs and also
1: use public transportation or ride their bike to work. Air pollution has become a very serious problem in major cities.
0: Yeah, also it has effects on your health issues as well. Like you can get asthma and lung cancer.
1: I'm really glad that the air in our city is cleaner than other places. Maybe it's because we have more trees and there are less cars on the road.
0: Yeah, but you know, water pollution is also an issue as well. Mm. On the other day, I've seen this news on TV about a turtle that died and it washed up on the beach and it had its stomach full of plastic.
1: That's terrible.
0: So that's why a lot of countries have been starting this campaign against single-use plastic bags so that the plastic bags don't end up in the ocean.
1: That's right. And animals in the ocean eat it, mistaking it for food, especially turtles, and die as a result.
0: That's why it's important to use reusable shopping bags or reduce the use of plastic bags so you can reduce the plastic waste in the ocean.
1: Well, I already do both of those things, so I'm doing my part to help the environment and the animals in it.
0: Me too. Stay tuned for our next episode of Watch and Learn.
2: There are lots of interesting topics for you to learn.
1: And it is a great chance for you to improve your English.
2: Enjoy watching. Bye-bye.
3: Bye-bye.

0: It's good for you. It's important to keep fit.
1: Yeah. What about you? Do you do any sports?
0: I go swimming twice a week and play badminton every Friday. Friday is my favorite day of the week.
1: Why? What happens on Friday?
0: I usually get up at 10 and have a late breakfast. After that, I do the laundry and clean my room. And then I go to the movies in the afternoon. There aren't a lot of people at the cinema on weekdays, and sometimes they have discounts for the tickets.
1: Oh,
0: it's great.
1: Right.
0: Oh, I always have dinner with my family on Friday night. What about you? What's your favorite day of the week?
1: I love Saturdays. After playing basketball with a group of my friends, we usually go to the market because one of my friends has, his mother has a market stall there. So we try to help out as much as we can in exchange for food. So afterwards, we go to his place, we watch TV, we talk, we play computer games, chill out.
0: Sounds very relaxing.
1: Yeah.
2: Stay tuned for our next episode of Watch and Learn.
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5: Enjoy watching. Bye-bye.
1: Bye.

0: Where do your parents live?
1: They live in Lampoon with my older brother. He and his wife has a vegetable farm there.
0: That's nice.
1: Yeah.
0: Do they have children?
1: Yes, two. A son and a daughter.

0: This is the city that never sleeps. A city full of life, art, culture, and smiles.
1: Bangkok, the capital of Thailand, ranked as one of the world's top tourist destinations. The city features many distinct points of interest, including the Grand Palace,
0: or magnificent temples like Wat Phra Kao,
1: bustling night markets, Michelin star street food, or chic hidden cafes tucked away in quiet alleys. Bangkok is a city that charmingly blends the past with the present. It's a destination that tourists worldwide want to return to again and again. And today, I'm taking everyone on a journey to discover why. Bangkok has become a powerful Thai identity that the whole world must keep an eye on. This isn't just a trip, it's a life experience. Welcome to Bangkok, the city you will never forget. The first place I'll take you to experience the essence of Thai identity is a Thai temple and Thai traditional dress to Thai. Wearing chuteh to go to the temple is just a popular practice among Thais, but it's become a trend or a new culture that tourists worldwide adore. It's beautiful, reflects the Thai identity, and also helps generate income for Thai people. This is the charm of Thailand that everyone must try.
2: 然后我问你一下，今天你说泰服来寺庙，感觉怎么样？
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1: of Bangkok, the city that never sleeps, one thing that stands out: want a comfy ride with AC? Getting around is easy. You can book a Grab or take a taxi, or the BTS MRT. And express bus are also excellent options. But if you want to fully immerse yourself in a Thai atmosphere, you absolutely must try tuk-tuk, the rumble sound of the engine, and the exhilarating, unforgettable ride. This is the charm of travel unlike any city in the world. This is a timeless identity on three wheels. And for those who don't like the hot, stuffy weather and the chaos of street life, shopping malls are the choice for those who prefer a comfy lifestyle. Shopping malls in the city center and along the Chao Phraya River. This is a sophisticated picture of prosperity that seamlessly merges fashion, technology, and culture. When the sun sets, Bangkok begins to shine with another captivating sight. The nightlife here is diverse and vibrant, offering everything to venues with stunning views of the Chao Phraya River. Bangkok isn't just a destination, but it's a nightlife experience that visitors will never forget.

0: On his release from prison, Nelson Mandela immediately made clear his orientation as a public servant of the people.
1: Comrades and fellow South Africans, I greet you all in the name of peace, democracy and freedom for all.
0: Nelson Mandela followed three rules throughout his life. Free yourself, free others.
1: Your tireless and heroic sacrifices have made it possible for me to be here today.
0: And serve every day.
1: I stand here before you, not as a prophet, but as a humble servant of you, the people.
0: Madiba dedicated his life to serving his people.
1: I therefore place the remaining years of my life in your hands.
0: These words were not just lip service. They anchored Madiba's position as a lifelong public servant and reiterated his commitment to humanity and to freedom and democracy in South Africa. It was not just a mantra, but a way of life.
2: I encourage everyone around the world to pledge some of your time to do something great for Mandela Day.
3: I would like to encourage everyone to do something worthy for someone else on Mandela Day.
0: The genesis of Mandela Day was Madiba's 90th birthday when he passed on the torch of public service to the next generation.
4: I sincerely thank you for your support for Mandela Day, for all those who continue to give service in their own way. I thank you. We each, every one of us, can make an imprint.
0: The vision behind this campaign is simple, that each individual has the ability and responsibility to make a difference in the world. Madiba gave 67 years of his life fighting for social justice and human rights. The Mandela Day campaign asks that individuals, groups, and corporates give at least 67 minutes of their time in recognition of July 18th. No matter how small the action, the aim is to change the world for the better and make every day a Mandela Day. The support received for the Mandela Day campaign has been astounding. Now our aim is to achieve this every day.
5: He dedicated his life to a singular cause, the quest to free the black population of his homeland. In accomplishing that, he freed an entire nation. And in freeing a nation, he changed the world.
0: South Africa had the rare experience of successfully emerging from deeply rooted racial, cultural, and political divides. We are part of the global community and have the ability and opportunity to position ourselves and the African continent within the world as a shining example of what is possible when people come together. Mandela Day is a powerful platform to grow from, but we have to work at this every single day in a sustainable way. All of us should ask ourselves the question, have I done everything in my power to bring about lasting peace and prosperity in my city and my country?
1: It is time for new hands to lift the burdens. It is in your hands now. I thank you.
0: But the journey has just begun. Whichever path you choose to take on your journey, this should be inspired by the belief that we live to serve every day in everything we do. Nelson Mandela said, "When a man has done what he considers to be his duty to his people and his country, he can rest in peace. I believe I have made that effort, and that is therefore why I will sleep for the eternity." Let us all emulate the great servant leader we loved by all becoming servant leaders ourselves.

0: Wow, I just received a free stay voucher from Crown Hotel. I sent them a letter complaining about their terrible service last week, and now they're providing me with free accommodation. I didn't expect this at all. I just wanted to let them know about some of the poor manners of their staff members. But I'm happy to know that they took my complaint seriously and proper actions were taken to deal with the problem. Complaints can be made about anything you're not satisfied with, from the products you buy, like toothpaste or a microwave oven, to the services a hotel or a restaurant staff. Here's an example of a complaint letter sent to an electronics store complaining about their service. Dear Sir, Madam, I'm writing to express dismay at the service at your East Street branch on Friday, November the 6th. I often purchase electronic products and gadgets from your store for myself and my family. On this occasion, I intended to buy a 50-inch flat-screen TV that had been advertised on your store's website and some computer items for my sister. I was served quickly even though the store was quite busy at the time. However, the employee who was serving me had no idea about the special offer and did not seem to have much knowledge about the products in the store. I was trying to ask for assistance from the other store employees, but they were all occupied. Finally, I managed to make the purchase, but it took me over an hour to sort everything out. The employee apologized and explained to me that it was only his second day working there and they were short-staffed that day. I understand that mistakes happen, but there needs to be enough staff on duty, especially during peak hours. I hope you can take steps to make sure this mistake does not happen again. Yours faithfully, Matthew Parkman. To write an effective letter of complaint, here are some useful tips. State your reason for writing. For example, I am writing to express my dissatisfaction with your product. Explain the problem. Tell them what went wrong. Include accurate facts and details. Tell them what you would like them to do or what you would like to see happen. If you don't know the name of the person you're writing to, use yours faithfully to sign off. Make sure to use a business format when writing this letter to make sure that your letter is taken seriously. Stay tuned for our next episodes of Watch and Learn.
1: There are lots of interesting topics for you to learn.
0: And it's a great chance for you to improve your English.
2: Enjoy watching. Bye-bye. Bye-bye.

0: Hey man, you all right?
1: I'm going to Udon Thani next month, but I haven't booked the tickets yet.
0: I can help you with that. I have this app on my phone where you can buy airplane tickets from any airlines.
1: Really?
0: Yeah.
1: That would be great, thanks.
0: No problem. So when are you leaving?
1: I plan on leaving on December 7th and coming back on the 11th.
0: On the 7th, do you want to fly in the morning, the afternoon, or evening?
1: What time is the evening flight?
0: Swift Air has two flights in the evening. It has one at 7 p.m. and the other is at 8:30 p.m. But

0: see, Dream Air has another flight at 8.
1: I think the 8 p.m. flight would be perfect. It flies out of Suvarnabhumi, not Don Mueang, right?
0: Yeah, that's right. So you want to fly economy or business class?
1: Economy, of course. You know I can't afford business.
0: Okay, I'm just making sure. Okay. So the cost is 1,200 baht, including taxes and fees for economy. It's 200 baht cheaper than Swift Air.
1: That's fine. Let's book this flight then. By the way, what's the baggage allowance?
0: It's 20 kilos.
1: Okay, now let's book the return flight. I want the latest flight possible. Are there flights at possibly 9 p.m. on the 11th?
0: Let me check. Hold on. Yeah, well, only Swift Air flies from Udon Thani to Bangkok on that day. Their latest flight is 9:30 p.m., so this should work for you.
1: Wonderful.
0: Yeah.
1: How much does this ticket cost?
0: It's 1,150 baht, taxes and fees included, but the baggage allowance is only 15 kilos.
1: That's fine. Let's book it.
0: Yeah. All right, all set. Now you have return tickets from Bangkok to Udon Thani.
1: Thanks a lot. Let's go eat. Lunch is on me.
2: 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There are lots of interesting topics for you to learn.
3: And it is a great chance for you to improve your English.
2: Enjoy watching. Bye-bye.
1: Bye-bye.

0: On his release from prison, Nelson Mandela immediately made clear his orientation as a public servant of the people.
1: Comrades and fellow South Africans, I greet you all in the name of peace, democracy and freedom for all.
0: Nelson Mandela followed three rules throughout his life. Free yourself, free others.
1: Your tireless and heroic sacrifices have made it possible for me to be here today.
0: And serve every day.
1: I stand here before you, not as a prophet, but as a humble servant of you, the people.
0: Madiba dedicated his life to serving his people.
1: I therefore place the remaining years of my life in your hands.
0: These words were not just lip service. They anchored Madiba's position as a lifelong public servant and reiterated his commitment to humanity and to freedom and democracy in South Africa. It was not just a mantra, but a way of life.
2: I encourage everyone around the world to pledge some of your time to do something great for Mandela Day.
3: I would like to encourage everyone to do something worthy for someone else on Mandela Day.
0: The genesis of Mandela Day was Madiba's 90th birthday when he passed on the torch of public service to the next generation.
4: I sincerely thank you for your support for Mandela Day, for all those who continue to give service in their own way. I thank you. We each, every one of us, can make an imprint.
0: The vision behind this campaign is simple, that each individual has the ability and responsibility to make a difference in the world. Madiba gave 67 years of his life fighting for social justice and human rights. The Mandela Day campaign asks that individuals, groups and corporates give at least 67 minutes of their time in recognition of July 18th. No matter how small the action, the aim is to change the world for the better and make every day a Mandela Day. The support received for the Mandela Day campaign has been astounding. Now our aim is to achieve this every day.
2: He dedicated his life to a singular cause, the quest to free the black population of his homeland. In accomplishing that, he freed an entire nation. And in freeing a nation, he changed the world.
0: South Africa had the rare experience of successfully emerging from deeply rooted racial, cultural, and political divides. We are part of the global community and have the ability and opportunity to position ourselves and the African continent within the world as a shining example of what is possible when people come together. Mandela Day is a powerful platform to grow from, but we have to work at this every single day in a sustainable way. All of us should ask ourselves the question, have I done everything in my power to bring about lasting peace and prosperity in my city and my country?
1: It is time for new hands to lift the burdens. It is in your hands now. I thank you.
0: But the journey has just begun. Whichever path you choose to take on your journey, this should be inspired by the belief that we live to serve every day in everything we do. Nelson Mandela said, "When a man has done what he considers to be his duty to his people and his country, he can rest in peace. I believe I've made that effort, and that is therefore why I will sleep for the eternity." Let us all emulate the great servant leader we loved by all becoming servant leaders ourselves.

0: Hello? So, what seems to be the problem today?
1: Hello, good morning, doctor. I haven't been feeling well lately. I've had diarrhea since yesterday afternoon, and I've been throwing up for like 10 hours.
0: Okay, may I?

0: recently moved into a new apartment close to the SkyTrain. I chose this location because I like to use the SkyTrain to get around, and living close to the SkyTrain is very convenient. The important thing is that the rent is affordable for the size and location. My apartment is a one bedroom. In my apartment is a bedroom, a bathroom with a shower, and a living room. In my bedroom is a small bed, a bookshelf, a study desk, and a chair. There is also a balcony that has a few potted plants and a rack for hanging clothes to dry. In my living room, there is a sofa, coffee table, and a television. There isn't a kitchen, but I have a refrigerator, microwave, and toaster oven. I really like the convenience of my new apartment. There is a supermarket that is 24 hours right across the street from my apartment building. I can shop there anytime that I need something, such as food items, cleaning products, or over-the-counter medicine. There is also a community mall and cinema in the neighborhood within walking distance. There are a lot of restaurants and cafes, so I never have to worry about going hungry. Another reason that I like my neighborhood is that it is very quiet for a big city like Bangkok because it is outside of the city center. Where do you live is a common question that you will get when you meet someone new. Instead of just saying the name of the city that you live in, like Bangkok or London, you can be more descriptive. There are many details that you can give your conversation partner to help them picture your place of living better. When describing a place of living, what can you talk about? First, its location. What neighborhood is it in? Are there any landmarks nearby, such as a shopping center or a train station? Why do you like your place of living? Is it close to a shopping center, a bank, a supermarket, a bus stop, a train station, a restaurant, a cinema, etc.? Moreover, you can also talk about the different rooms in your house or apartment. Use these constructions to talk about things that we see or exist. Use there is to describe the singular and uncountable nouns. For example, there is a drugstore right next to my apartment. Use there are for plural and countable nouns. For example, there are a few Japanese restaurants in my neighborhood. For giving reasons, you can say something like this. I like my house or apartment because, or another reason that I like my house or apartment is that, for example, I like my house because it has a big pool. Or another reason that I like my apartment is because it is very close to the place that I work.
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2: There are lots of interesting topics for you to learn
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2: 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Bye-bye.

0: So the new year is coming up. I'm so excited. You excited? With the new year come new goals of things that we hope to accomplish. A lot of people set New Year's resolution to create goals for the upcoming year by listing the things that they want to achieve. It can be anything from losing weight to giving up smoking. Before I give you tips on how to write New Year's resolutions, let's read my resolutions for the upcoming new year. I set New Year's resolution every year. Some years I'm able to accomplish the goals I set, but some years I only accomplish some or none at all. Here are my resolutions this year. Number one, lose weight. This has always been on my list, and I hope this year I can make it real. I'm aiming to lose 4 to 5 kilos. I think it's realistic. Creating a list of things I have to avoid eating and sticking to it could help. I could also join a gym and go there to work out regularly. Rewarding myself for meeting my weight loss goal will certainly encourage me to stick to my plan. Number two, save at least 4,000 baht a month. If I accomplish this goal, by the end of next year, I will have saved up at least 48,000 baht. I can use this money to pay for my dream trip to Hokkaido, Japan. Putting away 4,000 baht a month is neither too much nor too little. I'll put the money into a special bank account that offers high interest rates. Shopping and skiing in Hokkaido will certainly be on my resolution list next year. So those are a couple of things I want to do for the upcoming new year. Now you can think about what goals you want to achieve next year and write them down. Here are some tips to help you write your New Year's resolution. First, make a list of goals that come to your mind. Then choose the ones that you think are the most important and are not too difficult to achieve. Don't write all your goals in one section. Make one section for each goal and write a heading for each section to show the reader what it's about. Use expressions like I'm aiming to plus verb, I'm planning to plus verb, or my goal is to plus verb to talk about what you plan to do. Stay tuned for our next episodes of Watch and Learn.
1: There are lots of interesting topics for you to learn.
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4: Bye-bye. Bye-bye.

0: this root beer is really good. Where can I throw it away? I can.
1: You can throw it away in the recycle bin.
0: Oh, you're right. I always forget that you always separate your trash.
1: I try to help the environment in any way that I can.
0: Yeah, me too. I've been riding my bicycle to school every day.
1: Really? That's great.
0: My parents' place is not that far from the university, about 15 minutes ride. And that way I can also save on transportation costs and also help reduce the air pollution as well.
1: I agree, and you get regular exercise every day.
0: Right, I've been feeling healthier and energized lately.
1: Yeah, I've noticed that people prefer to use public transportation or ride their bike to work. Air pollution has become a very serious problem in major cities.
0: Yeah, also it has effects on your health issues as well. Like you can get asthma and lung cancer.
1: I'm really glad that the air in our city is cleaner than other places. Maybe it's because we have more trees and there are less cars on the road.
0: Yeah, but you know, water pollution is also an issue as well. Mm. On the other day, I've seen this news on TV about a turtle that died and it washed up on the beach and it had its stomach full of plastic.
1: That's terrible.
0: So that's why a lot of countries have been starting this campaign against single-use plastic bags so that the plastic bags don't end up in the ocean.
1: That's right. And animals in the ocean eat it, mistaking it for food, especially turtles, and die as a result.
0: That's why it's important to use reusable shopping bags or reduce the use of plastic bags so you can reduce the plastic waste in the ocean.
1: Well, I already do both of those things, so I'm doing my part to help the environment and the animals in it.
0: Stay tuned for our next episode of Watch and Learn.
2: There are lots of interesting topics for you to learn.
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0: Enjoy watching.
2: Bye-bye. Bye-bye.

0: Hey Bodo, what's your favorite holiday?
1: Songkran, of course. It's the best time of the year.
2: It's in the summer, right?
1: Exactly. That's why it's so fun to go out and splash water. It's perfect for the extremely hot weather in April.
2: How long is the Songkran festival?
1: Usually it's 4 days, so many people take the opportunity to go back to their hometown to visit their friends and family. It's the time of the year where family comes together to pay respect to the elders, spend some quality time together, and welcome the Thai New Year.
2: That sounds really nice.
1: Oh, we also visit local temples and offer food to the Buddhist monks. What about you? What's your favorite holiday or celebration?
2: I love Halloween.
1: Why is that?
2: I'd love it since when I was a kid, and my parents would put up spooky decorations around the house, and the kids in our neighborhood would love them.
1: Oh, so do you still go trick-or-treating?
2: Yeah, sometimes I take my nieces and nephews trick-or-treating. It's nice to see little kids dressed up in funny costumes and get excited over how much candy or chocolate they get.
1: Is there any Halloween costume contest by any chance?
2: Yes, people have it for fun. I went to a costume party at my friend's house last year and I won best superhero costume.
1: Oh, that sounds cool. So which superhero did you dress up as?
2: I went as Transformers Bumblebee, my favorite Autobot.
1: Wow. Are there any categories in the costume contest?
2: Yeah, I mean, usually there are categories such as spookiest, funniest, best superhero, and most unique costume.
1: That sounds like a lot of fun.
2: It is. Let's jam.
1: Let's go.
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2: 아, 비가 와요. 아. 우산을 준비하세요.
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